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I'm so defeated, I can't get outside my head. 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Yeah, I just wanna drink tequila with my friend.

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I'm from the dirty, but that Chico nice. Y'all call it a moment, I call it life.

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1: Can't take another minute. I look at them, look at you. Wonder who you're gonna choose.

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Слушайте лучше. Лучшее радио Дальнего Востока по версии Radio Station Awards. First rule, never let them change you. Rule two, do you to the fullest, and never be ashamed to. You just good.

Yeah. Bye, baby. Then you fly, baby. Looking at the whip frame, that's a nice 80s. You should throw it to me, like Tom Brady. With that long blonde hair, that's Marshall Brady. I'm all about your lady, Chelsea, high handler. Got your legs racing hard on vacation.